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And sun rahe hain ye kuch khas gaane. And this one, you know, I thoroughly enjoy the song. 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
12: 5 se 8 straight from the heart. Thank God it's Friday. Thank God you're listening to me and thank God ye Fanisha Radio aap itna chahte hain. Waise aap hi ke pyar se Fanisha Radio has moved from just Fanisha to Radio Sangam, our Telugu radio station, Vanakkam FM, which is a Tamil radio station, apna Punjab, our Punjabi radio station, Radio Karwa, aur shukriya, thank you, dhanyawad, itna pyar dene ke liye ki badh rahe hain hum. Yari to aapne nibhai hai, and this yaar song for all of you. Aur uske baad main ek bahut hi amazing sa, chhota sa, pyara sa, nanna sa poem somebody has written, batane wali hoon on yaar.

Taish Kusufiana song from the Dirty Picture, 104.9 FM. 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And there are songs which are your fun time to get engaged in some good music.

this song, you know, Arijit Singh ki awaaz hai, and Sachin Jigar ka music, and this was a film that really did not do so well in America. However, the movie was super hit in India. और कभी कभी ऐसा होता है कि word of mouth से कोई film ज़्यादा important हो जाती है और ज़्यादा they gain a lot of good audience, and this movie is Munjia. It was a horror comedy movie, Munjia. Sachin Jigar का music, singer is Arijit Singh and Sachin Jigar himself. Lyrics Amitabh Bhattacharya ke, and this song has really, really taken a lot of love and has garnered a lot of love from everyone. Sun rahe hain 104.9 FM, aur nikalne ka waqt ho raha hai mera, jaane ka waqt, yani ki Friday ki shaam 5 se 8 straight from the heart lekar aati hu apna show. Thank God it's Friday. Kaun aane wale hain aaj mere baad? It's a song, it's a voice that you have heard, but not a voice that you often hear after my show. तो मैं आपको बताऊंगी कौन आने वाले हैं. एक छोटा सा गाना बस बजा देती हूँ, क्योंकि मैं जाने वाली हूँ इसी सवारी से जो मैं प्ले करने वाली हूँ, एंड मे बी जल्दी पहुँच जाऊँ जहाँ जाना हो.

A very, very happy, happy Friday to each one of you. Hello, Dallas. I hope you're having a fantastic time. Finally, the weekend is here. Ladies and gentlemen, agar aapko ye aawaz thodi suni suni lag rahi hai, toh yes, this is Prem. I usually do my show every Sunday from 8 to 10, but I'm also doing this week on Friday. So, mere loyal listeners ko toh pata hi hai ke first hour hum bajate sare pop songs. Yes, songs from the albums and not from the movies. So let us know your jam and we will play them right here on the airwaves of Fun Asia. 972-235-5555. 972-235-5555. Instagram pe DMs bhi chal jayega. The DMs are open. 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Us pe aap aapke gaane dal sakte. 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The next song jo hume Prashant ne recommend kiya hai. Kitni Haseen Zindagi. From none another than Mr. Lucky Ali.

You know, there are some songs that have a title of evergreen song, and I genuinely feel that this is one of those songs that can be considered evergreen. It feels so fresh, and I can tell you, you'll be shocked and amazed that ye 25 saal purana gana tha. Wow, that's the power of Lucky Ali. 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All right. So, our next song we recommend is Mariam Ji. And she has recommended the song Made in India, Alisha Chinoy. One more evergreen song. Yaar, apne Dallas vasiyon ko ek cheez kya bata do, log dil pe le lete yaar. Ek bar unko maine kya bol diya, mujhe recommend kijiye amazing pop songs. And people are giving that back to back. Amazing. Please keep him coming. 972-235-5555. Instagram pe follow kijiye Prem Joshi Podcasts. PremJoshi Podcast. I talk to a lot of subject matter experts on my channel. And if you like it, do let us know and leave some feedback as well.

Such an amazing song, of course, sung by the legendary Palash Sen from Euphoria Band. Ladies and gentlemen, welcome. I hope you're having a beautiful Friday evening out. इतनी आदत हो गई है ना मुझे संडे बोलने की, but yeah, आज के दिन हम फ्राइडे को भी शो कर रहे हैं. So, ladies and gentlemen, if you haven't heard me in the past, this is RJ Prem. I usually do my show every Sunday, 8 to 10, but आज हम थोड़ा सब्स्टिट्यूट कर रहे हैं किसी और के लिए. So, I'm getting the opportunity to talk all you fine folks on Friday evening. 972-235-5555 is the studio ka number. Let us know your jam and we will play right here on the airwaves of Funasia. Make sure the song is from the albums and not from the movies. Kyunki hamara pop segment chal raha hai 9 baje tak. Aur fir 9 se 10 hum bajayenge sare blockbuster songs. Next gana hume recommend kiya hai Radha ne. 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So people are so talented. So here we go, Radha, here's your song. छोड़ दो आंचल. From Bombay Vikings.

Such a banger song by Instant Karma का ये गाना था. Of course हमारे legendary Shaan भी इसके member थे. Beautiful, beautiful song. Ladies and gentlemen, keep him coming. यार बहुत beautiful गाने सब recommend कर रहे हैं. 972-235-5555 is the studio का number. दो तीन और pop के गाने हम ले लेंगे, pop गाने ले लेंगे. उसके बाद we will play all our blockbuster songs. By the way, ladies and gentlemen, this segment is brought to you by Omar Khwaja. 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

Welcome back, ladies and gentlemen. I hope you're having a beautiful Sunday, late Sunday evening with your friends, family and loved ones. Kuch log ja rahe hai restaurant ki taraf, kuch log ja rahe hai apne get-togethers ke liye. Jo bhi kuch kar rahe ho, aap sirf hame sun rahe ho, bas wohi hamare liye khushi ki baat hai. This is RJ Prem. I usually do my shows on every Sundays. 8 to 10 p.m. But aaj thoda sa substitute bhi kar rahe hamare for one of our other RJs. I hope you're having some fun and you're enjoying the songs that we are playing. And if you want to recommend a song, let us know. 972-235-5555 is the studio ka number. 972-235-5555 is the studio ka number. This is the blockbuster segment. So from the 90s, 2000s and even today, if the song is a blockbuster, we will play it here on the airwaves of Fun Asia. Next gana hame recommend kiya hai Ranjit ne, Challa from Jab Tak Hai Jaan.

Such an amazing song. I really feel that this is not a random song. It's an emotion for each one of us who have left home, who've left our families to achieve something bigger, that what we think is bigger in our lives. Suffer from Jab Harry Met Sejal. What a beautiful, beautiful song. Oof. Iske lyrics mujhe bahut bahut pasand hai yaar. Agar aap log ko mauka mile, to just read through this lyrics while you listen to the song. It's phenomenal. Arjit Singh ki awaaz, and of course Pritam gave the music. Ladies and gentlemen, welcome. This is the Pop Station with Prem. I usually do my show every Sundays from 8 to 10, but today we're doing it Friday from 8 to 10. I hope you have an amazing, amazing week and ahead. Let us know your jam. 2-3 gaane aur le sakte hain hum before we call it a night. 972-235-5555. And of course, if you like our songs, do make sure to follow us on Instagram, Facebook, wherever you follow folks. We are everywhere. Prem Joshi Podcast. PremJoshi Podcast. Here we go. Next song. Sonia ne recommend kiya hai. Locha e Ulfat ho gaya. It's been ages since I've heard the song. So thank you, Sonia. Uh-oh. Let's see. Little technical failure here. Let me see if we can do this again. All right, got it. Lo Chai Ulfat Ho Gaya from the movie Two States. Here we go.

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such an amazing talent, Ranveer Singh. Yaar, kya ek se ek movies diye. Of course, Dhurandhar was another level, but he has done so much of amazing work before Dhurandhar. So it takes a lot. It takes a lot to become such a big star. And of course, abhi unka time aisa chal raha hai ki akha Bollywood ek taraf aur wo dusri taraf hai. 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But I think he will overcome and will come back on the screens, and I'm looking forward to it. Ladies and gentlemen, back to back zabardast gaane recommend kiye gaye hain. 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It's called Firecracker. Jayesh Bhai Jordar karke ek movie hai. But of course, uske pehle mujhe batana hai aap sabhi ko AG Fintax ke baare mein, right? 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Here we go. 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

0: 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And we'll be back with some more songs that feature female names in them.
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0: उस अगले गीत की ओर जाने के पहले ये बताना चाहूंगी कि 13 साल हो गए जी 13 years since Texas Primary Care Clinic has been proudly caring for our community. 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

Shiv Harika Sangeet, the film Kanam, did a very popular song. That was Kiran. From there, taking you to yet another very popular song featuring the name Afreen. Afreen ki farmaish aayi thi aur unke liye sunwa rahi hoon aap sabhi ko ye bahut hi pyara gana. Aur aap se poochti hoon, what is the meaning of Afreen? Give me a call and let me know. The number here in the studio is 972-235-5555. What is the meaning of Afreen?

And now taking a minute to tell you a little bit more about Tandoori Flame. They're located in Garland. They will open at 11 a.m. and you will go out there and enjoy their food filled with bold flavors, and you will be mesmerized by their warm personality, or rather warm hospitality. How's that? Well, if it is warmly hospitable, then, you know, it is also the personality of the place. Now, you want to go there and enjoy some great food, including some tandoori platters, curries, and some smoky tandoori kebabs. And they also have fresh hot naan. They have food that makes you feel like you've gone there for a great celebration. So go ahead and enjoy this weekend. Step in to Tandoori Flame today and let them serve you the kind of meal that turns an ordinary day into a feast. One more time, it is Tandoori Flame, located in Garland. Munni badnaam hui, darling tere liye. Item numbers on this side of the show. Any that come to your mind that would fit the theme, let me know.

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You want to be there for Ravi Imports' summer kick-off. All right, next track. Next track says, Sheila Ki Jawani is a name. Aapne mujhe yeh batana, yeh kis par hai filmaya gaya. 972-235-5555 pe. Aur iske saath juda hua hai ek giveaway. A little bit about the giveaway first, and then we're going to listen to that track, and I'm going to wait for your calls so that I can give you a chance to win either a kadai paneer or a kadai chicken dish from Chandigarh Bites in Allen. Ab Chandigarh Bites ke baare mein thoda sa aapko batana chahungi that this place is very well known for their traditional home style flavors, and they're located in Allen. It is a small, lovely spot that definitely features really beautiful, wonderful dishes such as chole bhature, mutton keema paratha and tandoori soya chaap. 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So, tell me, this song is filmed on 972-235-5555.

All right. Very, very, very, very, very popular track. And ye jo hai na, ye filmaya gaya hai Katrina Kaif pe. What a beautiful song, well sung. And I would say, you know, utna hi credit Sunidhi Chauhan ko bhi jata hai for making this song so popular. Taken from the film Tees Mar Khan. Aur main ye kahungi film itni khas nahi thi, honestly. But this song, I mean, it's gone places. It's been a chart buster and stayed there for a while. Vishal Dadlani aur Sunidhi Chauhan ki awaazein thi. As I said, filmaya gaya Katrina Kaif pe. Aur hamare paas sahi jawab kaafi saare aaye. But our winner is Rosemary. Rosemary, congratulations. You have won yourself a kadai dish from Chandigarh Bites in Allen. I'm sure you're going to go there and you're going to have a lot of fun. You're going to enjoy your kadai dish. And I want to also tell all our listeners that Monday to Friday, listening to it, and now you're really thinking you want to go, want to tell you they're located in Allen off of McDermott Drive. Go out there, have, could try it out. Give them some encouragement. Tell them you heard them on Phanesia. They're going to be so happy. Now, if you will want to look up their menu, you can go to chandigarhbites.com. What is in a name? तो शेक्सपियर ने कहा था, अ रोज बाय एनी अदर नेम वुड स्मेल एज स्वीट. लेकिन हम सब जानते हैं कि नामों में बहुत कुछ होता है.

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So yes, definitely you should make a trip there. And ये जो train journey है itself is the attraction. The historic train climbs slowly through forests and mountains for about 50 minutes from Wilderswil to Shinige Plateau. Shinige Plateau में रहने की भी जगह है, so you can just go and stay there. In the you know best nature spot I feel. And isko yahan Shinige Plateau ko mountain of nostalgia bhi mana jata hai. Aur wo isliye because jo ye old wooden cogwheel train hai which takes you to Shinige Plateau still looks almost the same as it did over 100 years ago. So Shinige Plateau zarur yaad rakhiyega when you head to Switzerland next.

taken from the movie Dar, that was Tu Hai Meri Kiran. Well, Switzerland ki agar baat kare, right? So, Swiss people, they eat a lot of chocolates. And wo chocolates ka swaad, wo jo fresh chocolates jagah jagah boutique stores mein mil rahi hoti hai na, they are just out of the world. So, it's considered, Switzerland is considered one of the top chocolate consuming countries in the world. Average Swiss person, pata hai, eats around 10 kg chocolates a year. So, jo 10 kilo chocolates a year on an average a Swiss person eats.

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1: Hello.
0: How are
1: Hi,
0: you?
1: this is Sumit.
0: Hey Sumit, how are you?
1: I am good. How are you?
0: I'm doing great. Thank you for asking. To bataiye kya hai jawab?
1: I believe it is Kapil Dev.
0: Absolutely, it is Kapil Dev. Well played. So, okay, congratulations. Aapne jeet liya ye giveaway. So Sumit, tell me, have you been to Switzerland before?
1: Yes, I have, last year.
0: Oh, wow. So matlab memories kafi taza hai.
1: Yes.
0: And how long did you stay? Like, was it like for a week, a few days?
1: Oh, it was for 4 days, just okay. Traveling through Europe, different countries.
0: Amazing, amazing. So any particular memory that you want to share with us?
1: Their Interlaken Lake area is beautiful.
0: Yeah. Actually, you get to see the place different is lush shades green. Of blue, right?
1: Yes, yes, yes. I think we can see the same thing Kashmir maybe, lekin Kashmir ki halat thodi si agar better ho jaye to, aur aage se to hai, but that's next place that I really want to visit.
0: Absolutely. Well, thank you so much for participating, Sumit. I'm going to take you off air and I'll talk about the Kapil Dev thingy first and then play a song. So just hold on, I'll take you off air and take some details from you, alright?
1: Okay, sounds good, thank you.
0: Thank you. So yes, Kapil Dev played cricket at Jungfrau Josh, the top of Europe. In 2009, you know, Indian cricket legend Kapil Dev, he led a team of former Indian cricketers to play an exhibition cricket match at Jungfrau Josh, which is located about 3,000

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You know, you're almost never far from a beautiful lake there. And you actually get to see so many different kinds of shades of blue. Well, if you have been to Switzerland, hai kuch sunehri yaadein jo karna chahein share, then the studio number once again for you is 972-235-5555.

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Well, that was Pani Da Rang, taken from Vicky Donor. And Switzerland ki agar baat kar rahe hain, so when you travel to Switzerland, buy a Swiss travel pass for unlimited trains. 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
1: Hi, good afternoon, Neelam. How are you?
0: I'm good, doing well. Thank you, Rafia ji. And how about yourself?
1: I'm good, I'm fine, and I'm excited. Thank you so much for taking
0: absolutely,
1: me on.
0: Absolutely, absolutely, Rafia ji. So tell us something about your upcoming event that you are going to do for entire community.
1: Yes, so I am the founder and CEO of XP Digital, and I have spent years helping small businesses, and especially women-led businesses. And in DFW, I have seen that, you know, quite proudly, women are doing small businesses. And I do get questions all the time, like, you know, how do I market it? Or how is the most profitable way that I create a website? How can I promote my business? You know, and I do help them through calls, but calls do not go so far. Right. And then I just thought that I can create a community system that is a in-person workshop called Market Smarter. And it's just for women where, you know, there are 10, 15, 8, I don't care, women who are serious about their business. And then I work with them one-on-one for 2.5 hours, figuring out, you know, how they can map the path to promotion, and then how AI tools can help them. And they will also be getting a digital resource kit of 4 expert guides, small mini books that I have written through my experience all these years.
0: Okay. Wonderful, wonderful. And when is this happening?
1: Oh, yes. So it's happening Saturday, June 13th from 11 a.m. to 1:30 p.m. And the event place is the meeting place in DFW. So it is in Farmers Branch. This is the only place. If you search Google, the meeting place in Farmers Branch, it is very accessible and it's only 35 minutes from Frisco. But it's going to be a workshop where every woman, you know, walks out in confidence, and they will also have, you know, a community, a one-on-one time with me. I have a Facebook community there too, where I get questions. So I think that I'm helping. I would love to help, you know, women come out and be confident when they're speaking about their businesses and not just asking, also, you know, showing up and standing up for who they are.
0: Wonderful, wonderful. Great, great initiative, Rafia ji, I must say. And I wish you all the best. Is there any website or any number that you would like to share with us?
1: Yes. So the website is xpedigital.com, xpedigital.com/womenwhostand. It is also on the flyer, and once you go to the website, you can register for the event. So I know that I'm going to be working with you.
0: Wonderful, wonderful. Great, great. Thank you so much, Rafia ji. And once again, I wish you all the best. We are very kind to do this for the entire community, for the women of the community. And it, of course, takes a lot of courage to do this. So once again, congratulations and good luck for that, ma'am.
1: Thank you so much, Neelam. And thank you so much, Fanasia, for being the media partner in this. I appreciate it a lot.
0: Thank you so much.
1: And, well, you have a good weekend.
0: You too. You too, Rafia ji. Have a great weekend, man. Thank you so much.
1: You too. Thank you. Bye.
0: Bye-bye.

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1: Namaste Neelam ji, thanks for taking me on air.
0: Absolutely sir. So tell us something, and I was telling my listener that you know I have never heard this kind of competition, so I'm not spilling the beans. Why don't you tell our listeners what kind of competition it is?
1: Yeah, you're not the only one. This is the very first time in our Dallas Metroplex you're bringing a competition on Bhagavad Gita comprehension.
0: Right.
1: So this is something that the DFW Hindu Temple we are doing as part of the in collaboration with the Hindu University of America. They've been running this competition across the country, but it's the first time in Dallas we are running this competition.
0: True. Yes. Wonderful. So when we say competition, right? I'm just trying to understand the concept. It would be like a written competition, or it would be like an oral, and you just have the quiz, like how we have for different categories in math or in spelling bee. So what kind of the format would be?
1: Yes, great question. So this competition is currently dated for July 26th. Mm-hmm. And it's an in-person competition. Okay. We do it for different age groups, so by age groups. One is going to be for the elementary school level, middle and high school for the kids. And then there's an age category for the adults. And that's an open category.
0: Right.
1: So the way we do it, it's a 3-round based exam. Mm-hmm. So the first round is multiple choice written exam. Then there's a second round, which is also some more comprehension passage based. And the third round is actually an interview round, pretty much like a spelling bee.
0: Okay, wonderful.
1: Yeah,
0: very nice. And then, as you said, there are three different categories of the age group as well. So if adults can also participate as well as the kids, if they are familiar with the Bhagavad Gita.
1: Great. In total, four age categories, and then as finalists will compete in the final round, there'll be a spelling bee type interview in front of the audience.
0: Okay.
1: And whoever wins, there'll be three prizes per age category. So we're definitely hoping that our sharp kids and adults go on to win some great prizes as well in the process.
0: So one more curious question, Abhishek ji. When you have different categories, would they all have the same kind of questions? Because let's say a 10-year-old kid may not know the deep meaning or whatever questions you may have as much as any 40-year-old woman or guy would know. So would you have all the same questions for all the age group, or it would be different as per the age group?
1: Very, very valid question. Yes. So the questions will be tailored to the age category. And in fact, a lot of our participants and registrants, they had questions. Mm-hmm. So we're even going to be doing an open house in the Mandir premises, the Irving location, on June 14th. So we'll be happy to answer a lot of questions. And a lot of our interested attendees, they asked for how can they prepare? Because Bhagavad Gita, as you know, it's a very profound concept, but not everybody feels they've got a mastery in self to take their full lifetime.
0: So we are
1: preparing interested participants, just like for an SAT exam, you can register for the exam, but you can also take a preparation course. So we are also offering a preparation course. It's an in-person course starting next Sunday. So 6 Sundays leading up to the July 26th Sunday exam.
0: Very nice. And as I said, you know, this is the first time ever I am hearing this kind of competition in Dallas-Fort Worth. So great initiative to know more about Bhagavad Gita, to, you know, pass this cultural heritage to our next generation. It's a great attempt. Abhishek ji, do you have any contact numbers that you would like to share with us?
1: You can definitely share my contact number, which is 972-302-7105. And I can also share one more, which is a faculty from our school. His name is Chirag Patel. And his number is 215-896-7037.
0: Wonderful, wonderful. And once again, this is happening at DFW Hindu Temple, and the date is July 26th. Thank you so much, Abhishek ji, for coming on air.
1: Yes.
0: We'll be definitely talking more during the upcoming week, sir.
1: Correct. And just one last thing to add there. I know the location sounds like the DFW Hindu Temple, but this is an initiative by the Hindu University of America. So it is open to all the Hindus or all the individuals who are interested in learning the Bhagavad Gita. So this is not confined to a place or a Gita learning school, which is typically the case. But this is very open for all our listeners.
0: It's just the premises. It's just the premises. But you all are welcome to join the competition. Once again, it is happening on July 26th. Thank you so much, Abhishek ji. And once again, wishing you all the best for this upcoming event and competition.
1: Thank you very much, Neelam ji, for taking us on here.
0: Thank you so much, sir.

0: 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As a former school board president, Mark has a proven record of integrity, fiscal responsibility, and bringing people together. He values the vibrant contributions of our Asian and Indian communities, recognizing that our strength lies in our diversity and collaboration. Mark rejects divisive rhetoric, focusing instead on smart growth, public safety, and ensuring every voice is heard. For steady, experienced leadership that unites our city, vote for Mark Hill for Mayor. Let's build a stronger Frisco together.
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2: 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Welcome to Desi Mandi, Louisville, Dallas का सबसे बड़ा देसी ग्रोसरी स्टोर, जहां हर देसी एक रूफ के नीचे, नॉर्थ से साउथ, स्ट्रीट से फेस्टिव, हर टेस्ट, हर कल्चर एक ही जगह, प्योर देसी, फुल मंडी एक्सपीरियंस, अनमैच्ड वैरायटी, अनबिलीवेबल डील्स, ओनली एट देसी मंडी, पावर्ड बाय देसीज, लव्ड बाय डालस.
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9: 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Ji haan, community roundup. 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
10: 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family-oriented, culturally-oriented organization, trying to preserve our culture, foster meaningful connections amongst our families, and also embrace the cultural assimilation between the two lands that we represent, the great land of India and the great land of USA.
9: Wonderful, Saurabh. Wonderful, great. And it is happening tomorrow, so if you can repeat the venue and the timings, please.
10: Sure, Saurabh, are you there?
11: Yeah, yeah. So, venue, yeah, yeah, hey, namaskar, and hum log ye event Basant Mela, powered by Bana jo ho raha hai, ye hum la rahe hai kal Plano ke Haggard Park mein.
9: Ji sir.
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10: Yeah, so I can quickly talk about all the things that we have there, right? So we will have food from various parts of India, right? Like multiple cuisines. We are specifically picking up cuisines so that we don't have duplications.
9: Mm-hmm.
10: We will have ice creams and kulfis and mango shake and lassi and you name it, we will have it. We'll have cultural performances from all across India. Like almost all the states are being represented by cultural performance. We'll have arts and crafts. We'll have clothing booths where multiple vendors will come and sell their clothing, jewelry. We'll have realtors. We'll have multiple financial services who are participating.
9: Jesus.
10: We will have a lot of activities for kids also. We are especially bringing bouncy castles. We have Ludo, Snake and Ladder, Tombola, and you name it, you will have everything available there. We'll have something for everyone. As I said, like it's 3 to 9, it's mm-hmm. like 6 hours long, and every single minute will be action-packed.
9: Wonderful, wonderful. So, aapke, jaise ki aapne kaha ki it's a free event for entire community, and what I heard last weekend was that there is a free parking as well. Aapko parking ke bhi koi bhi entry fee nahi deni hai, right?
10: Exactly. It's totally free. We will have we have a lot of parking there. It's in Plano Haggard's Park. Right by the DART station, it's in the downtown. Very beautiful location, very beautiful park,
9: mm-hmm.
10: And very shaded park. Let me call out. It's going to be a hot day, but it's a very, very beautiful park, mm-hmm. very shaded. So it should be a very nice time for your entire family.
9: Great.
10: Yes, parking. Great. There are multiple parking locations around there. It's all free. So whole event is free, including parking. All you have to do is come enjoy the food and festivities mm-hmm. With the entire community.
9: Great, great information. Thank you so much to both of you. Anything else that you would like to add in the end, please?
11: Yeah, we'll sure. just add that we are bringing it free because some of the, you know, greatest sponsors that are helping us to bring this free, like Carrot Lane or True Power India Bazaar. And the biggest part that we want to highlight के True Power ने 1200 रुपया कैश ओवर दैट 6 hours वी विल डिस्ट्रीब्यूट एज वेरियस इवेंट्स विनर्स. सो देर इज लूडो देर इज स्नेक एंड लैडर देर विल बी तंबोला. एवरी आवर वी विल डिस्ट्रीब्यूट वी विल हैव दीज इवेंट्स एंड वी विल डिस्ट्रीब्यूट कैश प्राइज टू द विनर्स ऑफ दीज. सो दैट्स इट्स नॉट जस्ट यू कम एंड यू आर एंजॉइंग बट यू आर ऑल्सो गेटिंग अ चांस टू विन. And one of the Sriji Jeweler is also sponsoring, so you will have a opportunity to win gold and silver coin. So that gives more reason for everybody to
9: yes,
11: come there.
9: Yes, absolutely. Kuch sone ki kharidari ho na ho kal, you never know, it could be your lucky day, right?
11: You will be the lucky one, yes.
9: Ji, you can be the lucky one. Aapko bhi mil sakti hai sari baatein, the surprises, so zarur jaiyega. Tomorrow happening 3 to 9 p.m. in Plano. It's a free entry, free parking for the entire community. Thank you so much. Once again, a great initiative, great community event. And I wish you all the best to the entire community, sir. And entire committee, actually.
11: Thank you.
9: Thank you, sir.
11: Thank you. And see you there,
10: Thank
11: too.
10: Thank you so much.
9: Yes, sir. We'll try. Thank you, Ji. Thank you so much.
11: Thank you.

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27, 28 and 29th of August and the venue is a Meridian venue in Fairview, Texas. Once again, that is by वैष्णव संघ ऑफ Texas. BAPS Charity is presenting the walk and this is the annual walk and the run and it is happening tomorrow morning at 8 a.m. May 31st Levy Event Plaza May Irving, Texas once again by BAPS Walk and Run Annual and that is for BAPS Charities. Govardhannath Ji Mandir presenting tomorrow 5:30 to 6:30 they have Manorath Darshan and Ras Garba starting at 6:30 to 7:45. Once again, that is by Vaishnav and that Vaishnav Milan of Texas at the Govardhanaji Mandir. Ambuj presents Vasant Mela, as I said, it is happening tomorrow 3:30 p.m. till 9 p.m.

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1: 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We bring you this show every Saturday between 3 p.m. and 3:30 p.m. The whole and sole purpose of the show is to keep the community updated with what's happening in the world, in the mortgage world, the real estate market, the do's and don'ts when you are planning to buy a house. Now, listeners, one good news in the real estate market, we don't hear a lot of good news, but at least we are seeing some improvement in the rates. After the rate had again spiked up almost to 6.5 a couple of weeks ago, we are seeing it coming closer to 6 or even below 6, depending on your credit score, depending on the term of the loan. But the most important factor is your credit scores. You know, a lot of you guys think that if I put huge down payment, if I have $300,000-$400,000 in income, I should get the best interest rate. So partly it's true. When you're putting 40% down, then your credit score won't matter, especially on a 30-year loan or a 20-year loan. 15-year loan, regardless, credit score all the way down to 640, 660 with most of the lenders, you get the same rates. And this is on conventional loan. FHA, mostly, 660 and higher, you are going to get the same interest rates on FHA loan. Now, listeners, what is the basic, or what is the why one should choose FHA loan or conventional loan on a primary residence? First of all, if you are qualifying for FHA loan, meaning you are a first-time home buyer, your loan amount is within the county limit, because every county has different limit on FHA loans. And if you are putting 5% down, or you want to put 3.5% down. Now remember, conventional also has 5% down programs. 3% program. In fact, conventional, you can go with a 3% down loan program. On FHA, you have to go with 3.5% down. So why would one go for an FHA loan and the other would go for a conventional loan? So I'll give you a quick example. Let's say two sisters walk into my office. Sita and Geeta, let's say. Sita and Geeta walks into my office. Sita's score is 780. Geeta's score is 660. Both buying a house in the same neighborhood next to each other. Same price. $550,000. Now, Sita, who has a higher credit score with 780, I will tell her to go for a conventional loan. Geeta, who has a low credit score, I'll tell her to go for an FHA loan. Why? 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So, FHA loan, why first option is not FHA loan? Because there is a 1.75% upfront mortgage insurance premium that the government charges you. 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That directly is charged by the HUD, not government, but HUD. Plus, if you are putting less than 10% down, you are stuck with the mortgage insurance for the life of the loan on FHA loan. FHA loan, regardless of your down payment. Let me clarify. Let me be very clear on FHA loans, regardless of your down payment, 5, 10, 15, 20, 25, 30% down, you still have to pay mortgage insurance upfront and monthly. But if you're putting less than 10% down, your mortgage upfront mortgage insurance will never drop off. Never. On conventional loan, most of the lenders, after you have built 22% equity in the house, based on the purchase price. Now, here is the kicker. Most of the lender, after the first year and within the next, after 2 years or 3 years, if you have built 22% equity on the based on the original purchase price, not at the current appraised value, they will allow you to drop your mortgage insurance. So FHA loan is a great program for someone who has low credit score but high debt to income ratio. If your debt to income ratio is 56-57%, the back end debt to income ratio, where we include your car payment, credit card payment, student loan, child support, IRS payment, all of that, plus your proposed mortgage payment on your house, mortgage payment, including. Now, listeners, sometimes I get this comment that, Hussein, if I'm paying taxes and insurance separately, it should not be part of my debt to income ratio. I'm like, which genius told you that? Oh, my friend told me that. I'm like, seriously? So regardless, you have an escrow account where you're paying taxes and insurance month to month or end of the year, that is going to be part of your debt to income ratio. Plus, nowadays a very important factor, especially those of you who are buying townhomes, HOA. I have seen HOA anywhere from $150 to $400, $500. These high-rise in downtown Dallas, in Houston, have $1,700 to $2,200 monthly HOA. 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We calculate your property taxes, insurance, mortgage insurance, HOA, principal and interest. So once again, listeners, there are, I guess, six components: principal, interest, taxes, insurance, mortgage insurance, and HOA. Out of that, when you're financing a property, four of them are going to be definitely there: principal, interest, taxes, insurance, unless you're a veteran who is 100% disabled, then the property taxes are waived in most of the cities, most of the counties. Or there is a huge, humongous discount for veterans, especially those who are disabled more than 10%. So principal, interest, tax, insurance, mortgage insurance, and HOA. That's called your front-end ratio. Back-end ratio includes your housing payment, car payment, if any, minimum payment on credit card, minimum payment on student loan. Even if you don't have any student loan on your credit report, or as of now, you're not making any student loan payments, they will still count 0.5% to 1%. So the back end ratio includes your housing payment, minimum payment on credit card, minimum payment on student loan, car payment if you have any, child support, alimony, any payment plan with the IRS. So all these factors or components are part of your back end ratio. So the good news with FHA, we can go up to, it has to be below 57%. So 56.99%. The back end ratio. The front end ratio has to be below 47%. So that is, plus credit score can be as low as 580. So FHA, there's a lot of flexibility. Conventional, you need a credit score of 620 plus. If your credit scores are low, then they are looking for compensating factor, which means you have to have reserves of 6 months, 3 months, depends. Plus your back end ratio cannot be more than 49%. Front end can be anywhere, when I say front end, that's housing ratio, around 45% to 47%. Back end ratio should not exceed 49.9%. This is just a general rule of thumb. So again, this leads me to the fact, why is pre-approval so important? I will emphasize on the fact that the most important step when you are planning to buy a house or any kind of real estate, commercial, residential, planning to buy a land, planning to build your own dream home, The most important step is get yourself pre-approved listers. 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The calls are forwarded to my cell phone, but the messages aren't. 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Like I said, FHA loan, if you filed bankruptcy 3 years ago, your credit score, you're just building your credit, but now you want to buy that house, you're tired of renting, or you were living in a house, got foreclosed 4 years ago, now you're ready to buy a house, you start building your credit, FHA can be a great option for you. Why? You can get great interest rate with minimum down payment, 3.5% down in most of the cases. And we'll need 580 credit score. Conventional loan, we have done loans for clients with $1.1 million. We had to do some creative financing just with 5% down. Jumbo loans all the way to $2.5 million to $3 million with 20% to 25% down. $4 million homes with 25% down. We're doing construction loan from A to Z. When I say construction loan from A to Z, meaning financing the land, then when you are ready to build your house, get a construction loan for you, and then when your house is ready, get a permanent loan for you. So I mean to say A to Z. Second option, listeners, different other programs for self-employed borrowers. We have some great programs out there. Before I talk about self-employed, the most important category for me is the veterans out there. VA loans for our veterans with 0% down. And to all the veterans and their family, thank you for their services. I really have utmost respect for all the veterans, police officers, firefighters, doctors, and nurses. Utmost respect for them. So, great program. VA can be a great program with 0% down. Then we have amazing programs for investors, where if you want to get a cash out, you don't have a job, but you have an investment property, you've been renting it, and you want to get cash out. You are retired, you have only Social Security income, but then you have some investment property. Great option for you. So you can get cash out without any documentation on investment. Let me rephrase that. Without any income documentation. We need a copy of the lease, but we don't need your tax return. We completely disregard your tax return for investment properties. If you're wanting to buy a house, you're wanting to buy an investment property, great option. 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We have a great program for self-employed borrowers. 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But you have all this, because you take all these write-offs, you have investments, you have invested in real estate, taking depreciation. 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But the good news is we don't look at your tax returns. 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

0: 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Anyway, if you've just tuned in, ye hai hamara segment Boli Pyar Ki. 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Aapka naam?
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0: Ji, Mariam, boliye. 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
0: 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And what's the name of your song?
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0: Ki kore toke bolbo. 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Ye wohi wala hai na jo Arijit Singh ne gaya hai, also in Hindi. Right? Suna,
1: yes.
0: Sange
1: yes.
0: Marmar. Suno na Sange Marmar.
1: Yeah, Suno na Sange Marmar.
0: Yes, my favorite song.
1: Favorite of mine.
0: Yes, mine yes. too. And Mariam, where are you calling us from?
1: I'm calling you guys from Richardson, Texas.
0: All right, sounds good. Here is your song. Thank you.

0: Kamalli Maak. Now, this is the original version of Kaho Na Kaho, murder film ka gana, jise aap sabhi jante pehchante hain. Well, this was the original song, which was in Arabic. It's 47 minutes past 3, aur aap sun rahe hain segment Boli Pyar Ki, jisme hum aapko sunwa rahe hain regional languages ke gaane. Now, if there is a song in your regional language jo aap sunna chahte hain, call us at 972-235-5555. This part of Boli Pyar Ki is brought to you by attorney Omar Khwaja. Well, we hope this never happens, but if you are in an accident of any kind, truck ka, gaadi ka, kahin se gir jaate hain aap, you know, galti se, what have you, and you get hurt, well, you need to get in touch with attorney Omar Khwaja, kyunki wo aapke behalf par aapki aur ya dusri insurance company ke saath ladenge. 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Aapka naam?
1: Hello.
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0: no. 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Okay, Teer Chala Ke. All right, let me see if I can find that song for you. I will play it. And kahan se call kar rahe hain Ratan aap?
1: Bonham se.
0: Okay, thank you so much for your call. 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

0: Wow, that was an amazing composition, Anamika. Bahut acha gaana suggest kiya aapne, and the video was pretty impressive too. 56 minutes past 3. Let's see hamara next gaana kaun si bhasha mein hoga. And it seems a person hung up. My apologies. Well, I tell you what, let's try this again. Funisha Radio, aap on air hai, aapka naam?
1: Hello? My name is Shekhar.
0: Ji, Shekhar, boliye, kaun si language ka gaana request karenge?
1: Nepali or Hindi fusion song.
0: Well, we prefer, you know, pure languages. So, koi Nepali gana agar aapko pasand hai, to I'll play Nepali song. No fusion, please.
1: Okay, so, it's Jim Jim Aune Aakhale.
0: Jo isse pehle mujhe laga tha ke hai. Jim Jim Aakhajwane.
1: Jim Jim Aune Aakhale.
0: All right, let me find that. I'll play that for you. Thank you for your call. Ye raha aapka Nepali gana. Now, what this means is, since we're playing two Nepali songs back to back, ab hum aur Nepali gano ki request nahi le payenge.

a lovely Nepali song. We're going into a break now. When we come back, Boli Pyar Ki will continue with your requests and dedications for regional language songs. You are listening to Dil Se.

0: That was definitely an interesting song. Thank you for requesting that song, Harish without the H. 12 minutes past 4. Aayye chalte hain next caller ki taraf. Funisha Radio. Aap on air hai, aapka naam?
1: Sonal.
0: I'm sorry, Anand?
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0: Shaky, shaky. 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I'll play that for you. Or Sonal, kahan se call karengi aap?
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0: Charles Shaky Shaky Sonal ke liye. All right, guys, I do want to mention something. So I've got a lot of people on hold right now. Obviously, ya to aapko phone mein se meri awaaz aa rahi hai, ya aapko radio mein se awaaz aa rahi hai. Agar awaaz aap tak pahunch rahi hai and you've connected the call, that means ke aap Qatar mein hain, queue mein hain. Aur usually, hamare is segment mein 5 se 10 minute ka hold time to confirmed hai. So, agar aapke paas utna patience hai ke aap 5 se 10 minute apni bari ka intezaar kare, great. Otherwise, you're welcome to hang up and try again later, but it's just going to take just as long. So please be patient. If I place you on hold and you're able to hear some, you know, on hold music, ya meri awaaz aa rahi hai, ya koi aur ye gana radio wala baj raha hai, to iska matlab hai aapki call connect ho chuki hai. Connect ho chuki hai, yani ke I will answer it in the order it was received. So, bas apni bari ka kijiye intezar. Fanisha Radio, aap on air hai, aapka naam?
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0: 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Here is your Gujarati song. And Krishna ji, kahan se call kar rahi hain aap hame?
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0: All right. Thank you for your call. Ye raha aapka gana.

0: 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I'm your host Amreen Hasnat, and this part of our show is brought to you by AG FinTechs. Now, they are one of the fastest growing tax firms in the US, and they offer innovative financial services with untapped potential for both individuals as well as businesses. So give them a call, 469-942-9888. All right, I've got all my lines blinking, yani ke all 6 lines have people on hold. If you can hear my voice or if you can hear the music, then please rest assured that your call will be answered. Aapka gana, aapki request, hum zarur puri karenge. Not taking any more calls. Abhi jo log already hold pe hain, please stay on the line, just be patient. All right, chalte hain ab hum next caller ki taraf. Funisha Radio, you're on the air. Thank you for holding. Aapka kya naam hai? Hello?
1: Hi.
0: Yes, aap on air hai. Aapka naam?
1: Hi, my name is Vinod.
0: Vinod, boliye Vinod. Kaun si language ka gana request karenge?
1: Gujarati.
0: Gujarati, alright. That's gonna be our second and last Gujarati song for today. Kya naam hai aapke gaane ka?
1: Mangal Tera.
0: Mangal Tera.
1: Yes.
0: Mangal Tera. Mangal means achha, right? Mangal
1: yes.
0: Fera, right? Okay.
1: You know,
0: Mangal Fera.
1: Song.
0: Okay, okay, got
1: song.
0: It. Awesome. Nice. We like that. Aur aap kahan se call kar rahe hain?
1: Well, I'm traveling to Frisco from California.
0: Oh, California se? Are wah, kya baat hai?
1: Yes.
0: All right. Well, welcome.
1: So I've been listening to you since 5-10 years, you know.
0: Oh, so, haan, tab main choti si thi.
1: Yes.
0: All right. Ye raha aapka gana. Thank you so much. Enjoy.

0: Gulabi Sharara. All right, that was Gulabi Sharara. Let's see who's our next caller. Phanisha Radio, aap on air hai. Bahut bahar ki awaaz bahut zyada hai. Please phone ko haath mein pakriyega. 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
1: Hello.
0: Tufani hawa chal rahi hai. 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I think I'm on speaker phone ya Bluetooth. 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
1: Oh, this is Farzana.
0: Ji, Farzana, boliye, kaun si language ka gana sunengi?
1: I don't know, you guys play the Bangla song?
0: I will play it for you. Yes, sure. 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
1: This is Mela Jaire. So, today is our Boisaki Mela in Frisco Flyer.
0: Okay.
1: So I just invite all Bangladeshi community people to come to the Frisco Flyer for Boisaki Mela.
0: Okay, so all right. Sounds good. Yeah. I hope you have a great time at the Mela, and here is your song.

0: All right, that was Sindhi Topi. 45 minutes past 4. You are listening to Boli Pyar Ki. Wishing you all a very good evening. This is Amreen Hasnat. Aap on air hai, aapka naam?
1: Hello.
0: Ji, aap on air hai, aapka naam?
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1: Main Dallas se.
0: All right, thank you for your call. Ye raha aapka Tulu song.

I have to say that was a beautiful song and video. देखकर मुझे लग रहा है कि ये south side की language है, Tulu language. I never heard of that. I mean, I know about a lot of the south Indian languages, जैसे Kannada है, Telugu है, Tamil है, Malayalam है. In fact, languages की बात कर रही हूँ तो आप लोगों को फिर से remind कर दूँ that they're actually FunAsia actually has all these different stations that broadcast specifically in these regional languages. Jaise ki, okay, FunAsia 104.9 FM, which is on HD1. Usme to aap Bollywood music sunte hain, right? 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Phir hai Radio Vanakkam, which does Tamil music, as well as apna Punjab, jahan aapko Punjabi music milega. And then there is Radio Caravan as well. So, you know, when it comes to entertainment, FunAsia Radio, they know how to give it to you. And speaking of entertainment, I'm also pretty good at providing entertainment to people at their events as an MC, as well as an entertainer who can host games and do live stand-up or what have you. So if you have any event that you need help and you'd like me to be part of it, well, just call me 214-725-7466. In fact, I also provide full service or partial event coordination services under the title Awesome Event. So, agar aapko apne event ko awesome banana hai, aap mujhe call kijiye. Main personally aapki madad karungi. I've been doing this for a very, very long time, at least 20 years of event management experience. Chahe concert ho, choti si party ho, badi si party ho, shadi ho, kuch bhi ho, aap mujhe call kar sakte hain. And I'm very meticulous, very dedicated and detailed oriented. So, I'll

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And of course, unme se 25-30 to hamari subcontinental languages hi hain. Now, you would be surprised to know that only 78% of the people who are in the US speak English and English only. Logon ko aati hai English, par aisa nahi hai ki sabhi sirf English bolte hain. And the second widely spoken language, which is just 14%, is actually Spanish. Aur uske baad Chinese, Arabic and all are pretty much the same. Aaiye is gaane ko connect karte hain agle gaane se. Similar tempo and the word matches as well.

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